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0: 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But somewhere out there, in the blue, I'm still with you.
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